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2: Better days are coming, if no one told you. 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For 7 years running, you've been a soldier. But better days are coming, better days are coming for you. 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

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Better days are coming. 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
1: I'll tell you what I think. I think she's a cow. She's let you down too many times now. 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

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I wonder if my day is coming, blame it on the entropy. My blood is pumping, I can see the end is right in front of me. Don't